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0: 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High of 18 today, sun cloud mix throughout, a little windy, forewarned, hold on to your hats. Partly cloudy overnight as we drop to 6. Tomorrow, cloudy throughout the day, a little windy, chance of showers and a risk of a thunderstorm in the afternoon with a high of 10. Then for Sunday, sunny and a high of 14. Right now, it's mostly cloudy and 8. Stay out of the storm. 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

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Sun cloud mix, high of 18. Right now it's mostly cloudy and 8 at 8:48. 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